to the top, I've been out of shape, thinking out the box, I'm an astronaut. I blasted off the planet, rock that caused catastrophe, and it matters more because I had it. Now I had, I thought about wreaking havoc on an opposition, kind of shocking, they want a static with precision. I'm automatic, quarterback, I ain't talking second, pack it up, I don't panic, batter up, who the baddest, it don't matter, cause we is your

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1: 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It's Khalid.
2: Weekend. Oh, I need your love.

It's such a... 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
2: All these things that we took for granted.

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We've lost the hugs with friends and people that we loved, all these things that we took for granted. We've lost dancing.

0: day by day.
1: We've lost dancing.
0: If I can live through this,
1: we've lost dancing.
0: What comes next will be marvelous.

Watch my body like so them, I watch how much. Yeah. Anything you said, them gal, I do it like it's.